0: Clássicos Eldorado Mais 89.5.
1: I don't know where my baby is, but I'll find it somewhere, somehow. I've gotta let him know how much I care. I'll never give up looking for my baby.

Can a mountain exist before it is washed to the sea? Yes, and how many years can some people exist before they're allowed to be free?

0: Eldorado Mais. Incomparável.
1: Every day after work, I go to a bookstore around the corner. And I'm going to look for the glossy magazines.